0: Son las 2 con 12 minutos.
1: It starts with one thing. I don't know why. It doesn't even matter how hard you try. Keep that in mind. I designed this rhyme to explain in due time.

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I kept everything inside, and even though I tried, it all fell apart. What it meant to me will eventually be a man.

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0: In spite of the way you were mocking me, acting like I was part of the property, remembering you the time you fought with me, I'm surprised that God so thinks I'm

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And karma's gonna track you down. Step by step from town to town. Sweet like justice, karma is a queen. Karma takes all my friends to the summit. Karma is the guy on the screen.